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We are always a broken record talking about gratitude on this show. All kinds of data supporting what it does for your body and your future. And for good reason, we talk about it. Lots of new research shows practicing gratitude does make your life better. And here's an example.

0: Institute can also improve sleep. University of Manchester researchers found those who regularly focused on gratitude got the best quality sleep and slept longer. It's because when you go to bed feeling thankful for what's in your life, you're less likely to toss and turn with worry. Gratitude helps shift your focus from things that may be causing stress, like work and bills, to things that bring you joy. And don't miss this, surprisingly, expressing gratitude can help you exercise more often. According to the Journal of Personality and Social Psychology, people who keep gratitude journals report fewer health complaints, they spent more time exercising, and had fewer symptoms of physical illness. So what is the best way to practice gratitude? Researchers at the Wharton School say, whenever you start to feel stressed, stop. Simply ask yourself, what can I feel grateful for right now, this minute?
1: Intelligence for your life.
0: Coming up, if you exercise while wearing earbuds, did you know you're at risk for a potentially serious ear infection? It's called cardio ear, and it can trigger everything from pain to hearing loss if you're not careful. So in a moment, I'll share easy strategies from an ear, nose, and throat specialist to help you work out without getting cardio ear.

0: 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More music and better variety. All right, intelligent people, I want to tell you about a condition that can strike anybody who exercises while listening to music, and I do a lot of this. It's called cardio ear. If you work out and sweat while wearing earbuds, you could be at risk. So cardio ear is similar to swimmer's ear, but it's when sweat collects in your ear canal and within 24 hours can cause an infection. Ear, nose, and throat specialist Dr. Eugene Chio says, when sweat gets trapped in our ear, it creates the perfect moist environment for bacteria to thrive. How do you know if you have cardio ear? It'll be a painful throbbing with a discharge, and it's not just gross, it's dangerous. It could rupture your eardrum. Hello. So give your earbuds a rest at least once a week. Go old school with over-the-ear headphones if you have to. And if you feel sweat build up in your ears, put a couple of drops of rubbing alcohol, a couple of drops in each ear, or dry them out with a hairdryer set on low heat for a minute.
1: IFYL, Intelligence for Your Life.
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0: 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More music and better variety. Okay, so here's a quick tip. You've met somebody you like, all right? You've exchanged phone numbers. You're texting. Go ahead and add a winky face emoji to your messages or even a kiss. According to the Singles in America survey, those are the two top emojis used by both genders when flirting on their phones. They shouldn't replace actual sentences or phone calls, but when used sparingly, they're an effective way to flirt, according to the experts. It's the winky face emoji or the kiss emoji.
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More music and better variety. All right, we're going to talk about prenups for a moment because things are changing, apparently. It used to be if somebody wanted a prenuptial agreement for a marriage, it meant A, they were wealthy and trying to protect their assets, or B, they didn't have much confidence in the relationship lasting. But today, it turns out half of adults surveyed for a Harris poll said they're opening to signing a prenup. Why? People are getting married later in life, so they often have property, money, businesses, or debt to consider before marrying. With a prenup, if you break up, you're not saddled with any debt accumulated by your spouse prior to the marriage. And prenups can also protect spouses in many cases from debt incurring during the marriage if one spouse should pass away, including medical debt or the debt from a business. And millennials are so into prenups that two millennial women started an online platform, HelloPrenup.com. It charges a flat fee of $600 for creating prenups. It's projected to do 25 times more prenups.

0: prenups this year than just 2 years ago. 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I'm pretty sure that's not the message it always sends, but I get what you're saying.
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1: All right, my friends, if you're like me, before you get out of bed, before your first sip of coffee, you've likely already checked your phone. Michael Becca is a former Buddhist monk. He says, we need to think about what we're feeding our brains. Because he says, just like what we eat affects our body, our mind becomes what it regularly consumes. So if you feed it fear, it learns to expect danger. If you feed it comparison, it forgets what it already has. Neuroscience does back this up. Research consistently links heavy social media use to increased anxiety, disrupted sleep, reduced ability to focus. So Becca recommends asking yourself one question and apply it to the accounts you follow most. Ready? Does this expand me or does it shrink me? After engaging with it, do you feel more curious, empathetic, or grounded? Or do you feel more anxious, fearful, or numb? Becca says we should unfollow what shrinks us and keep what expands us. What great advice. Then let's take it one step further. Protect 5 minutes of silence before reaching for the phone in the morning. Because our attention isn't endless and how we spend it determines what we have left for everything else. So Michael Becca says, think about your social media feed as a room you live in for hours every day and then design it accordingly.
2: Intelligence for your life.
0: And just ahead, we'll examine the true power of love songs according to new research in the journal Psychology of Music. Can hearing a romantic song really help you break the ice and get closer to somebody you're interested in dating? You don't want to miss this story.

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More music and better variety. All right, time for a piece from our dating relationship files. Some interesting data to share with you. If you want to woo a woman,

0: with a love song. This is according to the Journal of Psychology of Music. In an experiment, scientists brought women in one at a time to an office under the guise that they'd be test tasting cookies. Each of the women arrived separately and was seated alone in a waiting room while either a romantic song or neutral pop song was playing. And then after the song, the women were invited into a room with an average-looking man to discuss the cookies. After talking about the cookies for 5 minutes, the man delivered the same lines to each woman. He said, "My name is Anthony. I think you're very nice. And I was wondering if you would like to give me your phone number and we could have a drink somewhere next week." The result? The women who heard the romantic song were twice as likely to give average-looking Anthony their phone number and agree to go for drinks. So guys, here's the bottom line. If you can't already figure it out, right? If you want to raise the odds of a woman agreeing to go out with you, find a spot where romantic music is playing. It also may not hurt matters if you have cookies on hand, too.
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0: 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More music and better variety. Here's a great tip you can pass around to your friends. 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Follow me here. The experts say when we're wearing clothing that makes us slightly uncomfortable, like a blazer and fitted pants, it literally forces you out of your comfort zone. That improves abstract cognitive processing. Get it? Abstract cognitive processing. So you can come up with more out-of-the-box ideas. 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
1: Today's 97.5. More music and better variety. All right, my friends, take a look around your neighborhood the next time you get a chance, because we now know the more green you see, the lower your risk of developing Alzheimer's disease. That's a big statement. It's according to a new study in the Journal of the American Medical Association. And while it's not the first study to find a link between nature and better brain health, it is the largest since it involved more than 62 million senior citizens. Basically, when researchers analyzed satellite images of each recipient's neighborhood, a very clear pattern began to emerge. Those living in areas with a higher density of trees and vegetation and green yards tended to have a lower risk of being diagnosed with Alzheimer's, dementia, and even Parkinson's disease. Researchers say this is partly because living close to nature often encourages more physical activity. Plus, just seeing the green in nature, it is associated with lowering our stress level. And research from Harvard shows green spaces tend to have the best air quality. There you go, meaning they're less likely to expose us to toxic pollutants known to damage brain cells. Bottom line, even if you don't see a lot of green in your neighborhood, this study shows it pays to visit local parks as often as possible. It's the best thing for your brain health.
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1: Get ready for a dose of intelligence for your health. And do you eat a wide variety of foods on a regular basis? If so, you're less likely to develop dementia and Alzheimer's disease. It's according to a study in the journal Neurology. It tracked the diets of older adults. And to put it simply, those who ate the most diverse diets with the greatest variety of foods, they had the lowest risk for developing dementia and Alzheimer's. It's a big statement. So, for example, the study participants who were diagnosed with dementia during the study had limited diets and ate more highly processed meats like bacon and sausage and lots of starchy foods like white bread and French fries and snack foods. But when researchers looked at the study participants with no signs of dementia, they found that those with the healthiest brains ate the widest variety of colorful fruits and vegetables, plus a variety of different nuts and seafood. And they topped their meals with a variety of herbs and spices. Power in the variety. In other words, food variety really is the spice of life, but it's also great for optimal brain health.
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1: 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A new survey by the gym chain Planet Fitness makes it clear you don't need to spend hours at the gym anymore perfecting your washboard abs. 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
1: 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More music and better variety. Alrighty, this just in. Gentlemen, you don't need to spend hours at the gym perfecting your washboard abs, because it turns out women overwhelmingly prefer the dad bod. This is according to the Planet Fitness gym chain. They conducted a survey to find out which male body type women prefer. The result? 7 out of 10 women are more attracted to the dad bod than to washboard abs. Good news for the 37% of North American males between the ages of 20 and 54 who do indeed admit to having, quote, dad bods. The survey also concluded that more than 3 out of 4 women believe that guys with dad bods are the most comfortable and confident in their own skin.
2: IFYL. Intelligence for your life.
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0: 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More music and better variety. Here's that new relationship term we wanted to hip you to. It's called micro-cheating. Not full-blown cheating. There may never even be a kiss involved, but it is a red flag that things aren't right in your relationship, and real cheating could be coming if you don't act quickly. So, we're going to define micro-cheating. It's when a significant other does small things that make it obvious they have an interest in somebody else. So if your partner has a close friendship with somebody at work and they share intimate details about their lives, confide in them about your relationship, text at all hours. Why is that micro-cheating? Because they're treating them like they would a significant other. Here's another example of this micro-cheating. If you've noticed your significant other checking somebody else's Facebook feed a little too much or liking all their Instagram pictures, that's a red flag. Of course, there's a chance you've been micro-cheating or are being micro-cheated on and haven't even realized it. The telltale sign. Getting a weird feeling about the way you or your partner interacts with somebody. If you do anything and think, my significant other would be ticked off if they knew I did this, don't do it. And if you need to approach your partner about micro-cheating, try not to be accusatory. Experts say something like, your relationship with Sheila is making me uncomfortable. I'd like to talk to you about it and tell you how I'm feeling. If you don't nip micro-cheating in the bud, relationship experts say it can easily become the gateway to real cheating.
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0: Today's 97.5. More music and better variety. Here is a powerful headline that speaks to me. One of the strongest signs of a healthy brain isn't a memory test. It's how fast you walk. And this is the conclusion of researchers at Stony Brook University who studied thousands of older adults, and they found a small group they call, quote, super movers. These are people in their 80s who naturally walk as fast as somebody about 30 years younger. And they had about half the risk of developing dementia or Alzheimer's disease compared to their peers. But only about 6 to 10% of older adults qualify. And here's what's remarkable. Brain scans showed a lot of super movers had the same age-related brain changes as everybody else, but according to neurologists, they seemed to have a resilience mechanism that protected their cognitive function. It's because mobility and brain health are deeply interconnected. Scientists believe walking speed reflects the health of multiple body systems, including the brain, heart, muscles, and nervous system. And regular physical activity has long been linked to better brain health, lower inflammation, and improved circulation. The takeaway? Don't worry about setting speed records, but experts say maintaining your mobility, strength, and balance and staying physically active throughout life is one of the best things you can do for your brain.
1: Intelligence for your life.
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1: Me not working hard. Yeah, right. Picture that with a Kodak. Or better yet,

0: 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More music and better variety. It's one of those quick life hacks you can share with your friends. Experts say if you need energy, you can use coffee, or if there's none of that around, you can also just stare at a red coffee mug. Research from the University of Rochester finds looking at the color red can sharpen your focus in 30 seconds. And free, I'm just going to wear a red t-shirt and bring a mirror. Frequently seeing red objects increases energy by up to 35% because the color red, it stimulates an area of the brain called the parietal lobe, which processes sensory information. Remember that song that was so popular by Christa Berg, Lady in Red? So that region of your brain can also reduce tiredness and heighten your ability to think clearly. So place red objects in your workspace and you'll have more energy and focus. I mean, listen, I'm going to go all the way on this. I'm getting red sneakers. Again, I'll have the red t-shirt with the mirror. Red wristbands. Are you with me?
1: IFYL. The intelligence for your life.
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1: 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Welcome back to Intelligence for Your Life. 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And one of the best ways to keep your home safe is to post a security sign out front. 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Burglars typically can't see inside your home to know whether or not you really have an alarm, but they don't want to take a chance. So if you can't afford a home alarm system, buy a sign. 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
1: All right. In the interest of full disclosure, I'm not a huge fan of ChatGPT, of AI. I think people are overusing it. I got caught up in it for a little while there. I use it for ideas many times. But turns out the people who get the most out of chatbots, they use what the New York Times calls in a recent article, golden prompts. Now, those are the terms to use to get the best results from AI, and they really work. I've tried these. Here are the top two golden prompts. First,

0: is act as if, meaning you instruct the artificial intelligence to act as if you're a tutor for a real estate license or act as if you're a personal trainer. That will guide the bot to emulate an expert. Here's another golden prompt. Tell me what else you need to do this. For example, you would type, act as if you're my personal trainer, create a workout routine and a meal plan for me. Tell me what else you need to do this. The bot might then ask your age, your height, your weight, dietary restrictions, and health goals. That'll help you get the most out of your AI results. Again, tell me what else you need to do this and act as if.
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0: 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What's going
1: on? Hey, it's Rona. You've been hearing us talk all about it. Sunday is the day. Johnson & Johnson Heating, Air Conditioning, and Plumbing celebrating their 30 years, and we're going to be on hand this Sunday, September 20th, noon to 2. And at 2 p.m., we're going to announce the big winner of the Feel the Love Ultimate $30,000 giveaway. So bring yourself by. 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We will see you there.

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I like to think of your lunch break as your hour escape from the madness of work. 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
1: Good morning from the MTA. Checking in on the MARC train system, Brunswick train 872 is leaving Duffield's at 518, Brunswick at 540, Point of Rocks at 551. Expected arrival in Washington is around 710. Train 874 is leaving Martinsburg at 525, Duffield's 543, Brunswick 608. That train is arriving in Washington at 735. And finally, train 878 is leaving Martinsburg at 625. For the MTA Transit team, I'm Austin Todd with your MARC Rail update. Today.

0: 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What's
1: going on? Hey, it's Rona. CMA's Honda of Martinsburg is now open and we are celebrating. I'll be live on location this Saturday, September 19th, noon to 2. It's 48 Kelly Island Road. Come hungry and bring the fam. There'll be free food from local food trucks, the tunes are going to be pumping, and there's even going to be a kid zone. I'll see you there. And that's what's happening on today's 97.5.
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2: 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On 81 between Winchester, Martinsburg, Hagerstown, Greencastle, Chambersburg, and Shippensburg, there are no accidents. 70 between Hancock, Hagerstown, Myersville, and Frederick, all lanes are open. You merge on a southbound 270, it's not bad toward the lane divide. 15 riding into Luckett's, it's heavy. Then you go into Leesburg without a delay. Route 9 at the West Virginia-Virginia line, heavy. Heavy Harper's Ferry Road, then Sider Mill Road to Hillsboro. Traffic slows at the Berlin Turnpike. The rest of the ride to Route 7 is good. Route 7 between Winchester, Berryville to Leesburg. Traffic is moving and it looks good. I'm Allie Oakley. Let's look at your traffic.
3: Good morning from the MTA. On the MARC train system, Brunswick train 872 is leaving Harper's Ferry just before 5:30. Brunswick 5:40. Point of Rocks 551. Expected arrival in Washington is around 7:10. Train 874 is leaving Martinsburg at 525. Duffield's 543. Brunswick 608. The train arrives in Washington at 735. And finally, train 878 is leaving at 625. For the MTA Transit Team, I'm Austin Todd with your MARC Rail update.
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1: 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On 81 between Winchester, Martinsburg, and Hagerstown, there are no accidents. 70 looks good. Hancock, Hagerstown, Myersville to Frederick lanes are open. You merge on a southbound 270 with traffic slowing at 85 Buckeystown Pike, and then you're going to be fine toward the lane divide. 15 getting into Luckett's, traffic's heavy. Going toward Leesburg, it's good. Route 9, traffic slowing after the West Virginia-Virginia line. Harper's Ferry Road going into Hillsboro, it's heavy. And at the Berlin Turnpike. And Route 7 out of Berryville to Leesburg, you're pretty much good to go. I don't see any problems at all for you. I'm Allie Oakley with traffic.
2: Good morning from the MTA. Checking in on the MARC train system. Brunswick trains 872 and 874 are both on time this morning. Train 878 is leaving Martinsburg at 625, Duffield 642, Harper's Ferry just before 7 o'clock. For the MTA Transit team, I'm Austin Todd with your MARC Rail update.
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0: The rest of my life gonna start today.
1: Good morning. Good morning to you. It is 6:02 on Wednesday, September 16th. How you doing? Have yourself a good day yesterday? It was a nice day, wasn't it? Really beautiful day. It was double cheeseburger day, so I made sure to do that. Just because, like, sometimes you just need to do it. Got a couple things around home. Trash night, all that. As I was leaving this morning, it smelled like smoke in my neighborhood. And I saw a guy who was just getting his morning walk. He's like, "Do you smell smoke?" I'm like, "Yeah, I do." He's like, "What's going on?" I'm like, I'm just walking out of the door. I have no idea. So hopefully nothing's going on in my neighborhood. Scary. All right, let's talk about today. It's Wednesday. You know Did You Know's coming up. You know that. Also, I've got more tickets to the Shenandoah Valley Apple Harvest Festival. Fun and games coming up in the 7 o'clock hour. And of course, clickbait, news, traffic, weather, all of that. Plus the workday kickoff. Let's get into it. Come on, everybody. Let's rise and shine. Let's go.
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6: State revenue officials described stable performance for West Virginia's tax base, but they expressed concern about aspects for future performance. Revenue officials spoke before the Joint Standing Committee on Finance during legislative interim meetings. 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Berkeley County Assessor Larry Hess sat down with the Panhandle News Network Tuesday. He talked about deadlines for filing personal property and vehicle forms.
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6: 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I'm Marcia Kovalik.
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8: 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On 81 between Winchester, Martinsburg, Hagerstown, there are no accidents. Traffic looks good. 70 between Hancock, Hagerstown, Myersville, and Frederick. Lanes are open. Merging onto southbound 270. Traffic slows Urbana past Hyattstown. Then you're fine toward the lane divide. 15 across Point of Rocks. Yes, it's very busy. The rest of the ride to Leesburg is good. Route 9 slowing at the West Virginia-Virginia line. Off and on to Cider Mill Road. Traffic slows when you get to the Berlin Turnpike. And then the rest of the ride to Route 7 is okay. I'm Allie Oakley with traffic.
9: Good morning from the MTA. Checking in on the MARC train system, Brunswick trains 872 and 874 are both on time this morning. Train 878 is leaving Martinsburg at 625, Duffield 642, Harper's Ferry just before 7 o'clock. For the MTA Transit team, I'm Austin Todd with your MARC Rail update.
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forecast. Today will bring mostly sunny skies and very warm temperatures with a high of 87. Tonight, expect partly cloudy conditions and high humidity with a low of 63. Tomorrow will be very warm and humid with a mix of clouds and sunshine, possibly leading to an afternoon thunderstorm and a high of 88. Tomorrow night, anticipate an evening thunderstorm followed by partly cloudy skies, remaining warm and humid with a low of 70. As for Friday, it will be slightly cooler but still humid, featuring intervals of sunshine and a high of 81. With the AccuWeather forecast, I'm meteorologist Joe Lundberg.

0: today's 97.5 more music, better variety. Sabrina Carpenter, espresso. Maybe you're having that this morning. If so, cheers. I still have yet to make my coffee, but hey, we will get it done because that it is the nectar of the gods for the morning, and that is the truth. Let's talk about toxic bosses here for just a second. Some red flags that your boss might be toxic. Saw this listed and I'm like, maybe. If they badmouth former employees, first thing. So starting a new job, you know, it can be stressful and, you know, you're just learning the ropes and the layout of the land and everything. And then if your boss starts talking about the former employees in a bad way, maybe there's something to that. That means they could be toxic. Another one, according to this survey, is they want praise and then they don't give you any praise. So they're like, isn't it great? Look what I did. Look what I did. Aren't I great? Mm-hmm. All right. See you later. Nah, probably should praise you too. If they ignore your emails. Oh, that's a tough one. And I will give you one more. If your fellow employees act differently around your boss, especially if it causes them stress or anxiety. Well, now that's interesting. A lot of times in situations, people are going to act different in front of the boss. You know, you want to put on your best foot, put your best foot forward. So your boss sees you in a positive light for sure. But if they act differently in a way that they're nervous, or if they act differently, like they keep things from the boss, that's probably not a good thing. And you should probably be aware of that. Basically, the biggest clue is how your boss makes you feel. If you're anxious, if you're afraid to speak up, or you're dreading work just a few weeks into the job, if it's a new one, that's probably a problem. And it's probably a sign that your boss isn't for you. Have you had any of those situations where, I don't know, your boss gives praise but doesn't, you know, wants praise but doesn't give any, or they badmouth former employees? Let's get into it. 888-7975-975. It is 620. Let's get a look at the roads.
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2: 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On 81, between Winchester, Martinsburg, and Hagerstown, there are no accidents. Traffic looks good. 70, Hancock, Hagerstown, Myersville to Frederick, lanes are open. You merge on a southbound 270. Traffic's heavy, leaving 70 to the Monocacy, heavy before Urbana past Hyattstown. Then you're going to be fine toward the lane divide. 15, heavy into Luckett's. The rest of the ride to Leesburg is good. Route 9, traffic slows at the West Virginia-Virginia line to Sagal Road. Traffic slows at Harper's Ferry Road to Hillsboro. You're going to be lined up for the Berlin Turnpike, and then you're going to be fine. The rest of the ride toward Route 7 and Route 7, leaving Berryville at Main Street just a little bit heavy. Otherwise, to Leesburg, it's good. I'm Allie Oakley with traffic.
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More music, better variety. 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You have until Friday night at midnight to sign up to win an HVAC system. I mean, it's an ultimate home comfort package from Lennox Heating and Cooling System, right? And then you get a free year of Johnson & Johnson's Comfort Club membership. 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In fact, their team rolls in and they're like, what do you need us to do? And Jason Johnson was telling me that one of the times they rolled up and somebody was like, yeah, could you fix that light bulb? Could you fix, you know, and they did all that kind of stuff. So they're going to have a team ready to work. So if you haven't already signed up, get all the details and register or nominate somebody else to get this amazing package for free. Register.

0: feature them on our website and then be with us on Saturday, or rather on Sunday. On Sunday from noon until 2, we're going to be live on location at Johnson & Johnson because they're celebrating their 30 years. 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And so it's a big birthday party. And at 2 p.m., we're going to draw the winner, and you must be present to win. So get yourself registered. 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All right? Perfect. It's coming up on 6:30 and time for news.
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2: U.S. Attorney General Todd Blanche says the Justice Department has stopped numerous terrorist attacks in the United States. In fact, more than 1,000 people who were prevented from carrying out alleged terrorist attacks. He talked about the arrest of a Pittsburgh man that took place Tuesday.
3: A 21-year-old man, Jonathan Kramer, was charged and arrested for receiving a firearm and ammunition with intent to commit terrorism on behalf of ISIS.
2: Meanwhile, FBI Director Kash Patel addressed the investigation into the attempted assassination of then-candidate for President Donald Trump in Butler, PA. Maryland Congresswoman April McLean Delaney is reacting to the Kennedy Center Board's vote to close the Performing Arts Center for 2 years, which she says is because a federal judge told the president he couldn't put his name on the center, but the board cited a dire financial situation and structural issues with the building. The Federal Reserve is widely expected to raise interest rates this week. It could mark the first time the Fed has raised rates in more than 3 years. The pain at the pump is increasing for Americans. AAA says the national average for regular gas today is $4.32 a gallon. The U.S. military says it has deployed weapons in orbit. Air Force Secretary Troy Mink said Monday the U.S. has on-orbit space control weapons that are capable of defending American forces. It is the first public acknowledgement of those capabilities. New food safety regulations are in effect in Virginia. Under those revised rules, sesame is now classified as the 9th food allergen. State officials in Pennsylvania are warning data centers could put a significant strain on the power grid by the end of the decade. West Virginia State Police say recruiting numbers are trending up. New strategies are paying off with around 300 applicants for the class they're currently testing. And the Washington County Commission is directing more than $1.2 million toward economic development at Fort Ritchie in the town of Cascade. The funding will be used for infrastructure upgrades to support retail and residential expansion at the former military installation. For the Panhandle News Network, I'm Marcia Kovalik.
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5: 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On 81, between Winchester, Martinsburg, and Hagerstown, there are no accidents. 70 looks good. Hancock, Hagerstown, Myersville, and Frederick lanes are open. Merging onto southbound 270, traffic slows at the Monocacy to get into Hyattstown. Traffic slows at 27 Ridge Road, where there is an accident off to the side. 15 across Point of Rocks, traffic's busy. Even into Luck, it's heavy. Route 9, traffic slows at the West Virginia-Virginia line to Harpers Ferry Road, very heavy into Hillsboro. Traffic slows Percival Road to the Berlin Turnpike. The rest of the ride to Route 7 is okay.

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Next hour, we're going to play some fun and games. I've got more tickets to send you to the Shenandoah Valley Apple Harvest Festival going on this weekend in Clearbrook Park, and I know you're going to want to go, and I always like to make it fun with the fun and games, so be listening for that and ready to play. Put on your thinking caps. Right now, though, it's time for some clickbait. Clickbait's brought to you by L.A. Roberts Jewelers. Old World Jewelers for a new age. I will end up on something kind of silly. But we'll start with this. After years of work, Christian Bale has officially opened a foster care village in California. Now, what's so cool about it? It's designed to keep brothers and sisters together when they're removed from their homes. It's called the Together California Community. It's in Palmdale, includes 12 large homes capable of accommodating sibling groups of 4 or 5 children with full-time foster parents. And it's also got a community center. It offers educational and support services. And Bale began pursuing this project back in 2008 after learning how often brothers and sisters are separated in the foster care system. It's nice to hear celebrities doing good things. Whoopi Goldberg says she's getting frustrated that Sister Act 3 is still in limbo after years of development. She says, yes, oh my God. She says, the lengthy delays, she was speaking with people, and she argued that Disney may underestimate how much the franchise means to fans. Goldberg believes the movie hasn't been left on the back burner while other legacy sequels have gotten their chance without naming any particular movie. The project has faced all kinds of hurdles, including script changes, death of the original star Maggie Smith, who previously agreed to return. And still, Whoopi Goldberg says she's cautiously optimistic that progress could be coming. She says, I want to put on my habit. I'm ready. She said, I just hope it's sooner rather than later because I'm getting old. Aren't we all? On a more serious note, so you've probably heard about Ed Sheeran's tour. So Ed Sheeran is on tour. It's called the Loop Tour. And Macklemore was removed following making pro-Palestinian remarks on stage earlier this month. Well, now some other openers have dropped as well. Phineas, who's the brother of Billie Eilish, Lucas Graham, and Aaron Rowe have all dropped out of Ed Sheeran's tour. Ed Sheeran's backing band, even, Bioga, I hope I'm pronouncing that right, has also announced their departure from the tour. Now, in a post online, Phineas shared, artists must not be silenced when they speak up for the oppressed. Sheeran previously commented on the situation and shared on Instagram saying, I'm appalled by the conflict between Israel and Palestine. The suffering and pain caused on both sides is a human tragedy, while adding that dropping Macklemore was a promoter's decision. And Macklemore said in a post to Instagram earlier this week that losing the show was worthwhile if it kept the attention on his message. And finally, we can all agree Tom Cruise can be seen as, I don't know, intense. Well, he leaned into his famous intensity in a rare sit-down interview with GQ. Here he is talking about that.

0: Like, even when I was a kid, they're like, oh, come on, Tom. You know, like, you're so intense. Like, I don't know what to say. I am intense. You know, I got a very good sense of humor about it. But I was like, when I'm interested in something, but it's like, I want to learn it. I want to understand it. And you want to blast through the confusion. People that work with me, they know I expect a lot. And I'm upfront about it. It's like, the rumors are true. And do you want this? You know?
1: But you say that?
0: Yes. If we're there, I'm like, trust me, the rumors are true. I'll be here before you. I'll be like, what?
2: I'll be here before you.
0: Yeah, what experience do you want? And I'm very open.
3: Well, there you go. He's open about the fact that he's intense and he has a good sense of humor about it, which is nice. Poking fun at himself a little bit. That's it for Clickbait this time. There's another one next hour at 7:48.
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5: 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On 81 between Winchester, Martinsburg, and Hagerstown, I just don't see accidents. Traffic is good. 70, Hancock, Hagerstown, Myersville, and Frederick lanes are open. You merge on a southbound 270, heavy out of Urbana, past Hydestown. 27 Ridge Road to 370, and then again when you get to Montrose Road because of a crash near the divide, lane divide. Southbound side of 15, traffic is going to slow south of St. Clair Lane into Luckett. The rest of the ride to Leesburg's good. Route 9, traffic slowing at the West Virginia-Virginia line to Harper's Ferry Road, heavy into Hillsboro. Heavy when you get to the Berlin Turnpike as well as Hamilton Station. And Route 7 after Hamilton Station past Route 9, traffic's heavy. I'm Allie Oakley with traffic.
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5: State revenue officials described stable performance for West Virginia's tax base, but they expressed concern about aspects for future performance. Revenue officials spoke before the Joint Standing Committee on Finance during legislative interim meetings. 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Berkeley County Assessor Larry Hess sat down with the Panhandle News Network Tuesday. He talked about deadlines for filing personal property and vehicle forms.
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5: 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I'm Marcia Kovalik.
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7: 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On 81 between Winchester, Martinsburg, and Hagerstown, there are no accidents. Traffic looks pretty good. 70 between Hancock, Hagerstown, not bad. You're going to slow when you get to Braddock Heights over to 340. Southbound 270 slowing out of Urbana to Hyattstown, 27 Ridge Road to 370, and on the 270 spur. 15 heading into Luckett's, traffic's heavy. Traffic slows near Limestone School Road, Route 9. Traffic slows at the West Virginia-Virginia line to Harper's Ferry Road into Hillsboro, off and on to the Berlin Turnpike. And Route 7, traffic slows when you get to the Berlin Turnpike to ride past Route 9. I'm Allie Oakley with traffic.
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9: Cooler air is coming. 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
1: Here's your Panhandle News Network forecast. Today will bring mostly sunny skies and very warm temperatures with a high of 87. Tonight, expect partly cloudy conditions and high humidity with a low of 63. Tomorrow will be very warm and humid with a mix of clouds and sunshine, possibly leading to an afternoon thunderstorm and a high of 88. Tomorrow night, anticipate an evening thunderstorm followed by partly cloudy skies, remaining warm and humid with a low of 70. As for Friday, it will be slightly cooler but still humid, featuring intervals of sunshine and a high of 81. With the AccuWeather forecast, I'm meteorologist Joe Lundberg on today's 97.5.

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Okay, cheers for state. It's back, Oktoberfest. 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

0: Today's 97.5 More Music, Better Variety. Chainsmokers, Coldplay there. Something Just Like This all, well, almost all week. Giving you tickets to Shenandoah Valley Apple Harvest Festival. It's coming up this Friday and Saturday and Sunday, the 19th and 20th. 10 to 5 both days at Frederick County Fairgrounds, Saturday and Sunday, and it is going to be great. 52nd annual. They got live music, arts and crafts vendors. There's apple butter and cider sales, so you can pick some up to take home, craft beers and hard ciders. There's a kids area with inflatables, and they've got the petting zoo, pony rides, all that, apple pie eating contest, and then they've got food trucks and concessions. Just, it's going to be a great time. So I want to give you some tickets. We're going to do a morning mind melt today. So the question is, 29% of us have this for breakfast. What do you think it is? That's simple. 29% of us have this for breakfast. If you get it right, you get a pair of the tickets. Go ahead, call or text 888-7975-975. First person to get through and get it right, you're going to get the tickets. Okay? Simple as that. Again, 29% of us have this for breakfast. What do you think it is? All right, let's get a look at traffic.
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2: 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Traffic is going to be okay, even going into Greencastle. 70, Hancock, Hagerstown, and Frederick lanes are open. Southbound 270 delays Urbana to Hyattstown. 15, traffic is going to slow before you get to Luckett's. It's going to stay pretty heavy past Limestone School Road, Route 9. Traffic is very heavy at the West Virginia, Virginia line to Harpers Ferry Road. Heavy into Hillsboro. Heavy when you get to Percival Road to the Berlin Turnpike. And also pretty heavy on the way toward Hamilton Station at Route 7. Hamilton Station Road past Route 9. Traffic is going to be heavy too. I'm Allie Oakley with traffic.
0: It is 7:20 now. The morning mind melt question. 29% of us have this for breakfast. Good morning. Today's 97.5. What's your name?
3: Kara.
0: Hi, Kara. What's your guess?
3: I'm going to say breakfast bar.
0: No, breakfast bar's not right. That's a good one, but that's not what I'm looking for. You can try me again, okay?
3: Okay, thank you.
0: You are welcome. Thank you. Going over to the text line right now. Ginger said waffles. Nope. That's not it either. Breakfast bar, waffles, neither one of those are right. 29% of us have this for breakfast. It is, I think it's unusual, but maybe it isn't for you. I don't know how to describe it because I think I could easily give it away if I start giving hints.
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4: 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More music, better variety. Folks are all over the morning mind melt question this morning. The question, once again, 29% of us have this for breakfast. Gonna head over to the phones and see what we've got. Morning. Today's 97.5. Who's this?
5: Valerie.
4: 29% of us have this for breakfast. What is it?
5: Oatmeal.
4: But no, apparently that's not it. Thanks. You can try me again, okay? Good morning. Today's 97.5. What's your guess?
5: Avocado toast.
4: Ah, avocado toast. I like avocado toast, but that's not the answer I'm looking for. Let's head over to the text line and see what we've got. Oh, we got a whole lot of them. Wow. Okay, let me. It's a lot of them. Waffles? Nope. Oatmeal? Mm-mm. French toast? No. Coffee? Eggs? Also, somebody else said avocado toast. Leftover pizza? First person, Destiny says soda. And you know what? You're right, Destiny. That's what it is. Soda is correct. 29% of us get the breakfast of champions, which is soda. A couple other folks guessed it, but Destiny's the first one that got it. So, Destiny, you are going to be going to the Shenandoah Valley Apple Harvest Festival this weekend. Congratulations. I'll reach out and get you all the details. And I think I have another pair of tickets to give away tomorrow. So be listening for your chance to win those. It is 7:26 now, and here's Alex Warren with Ordinary.
6: They say the holy water's watered down, and this town's lost its faith. Our colors will fade eventually, so if our time is running out, day after day, we'll make the mundane a masterpiece. Oh my, my, oh my, my love, I take one look at you, you're taking me out.

0: Today's 97.5 More Music Better Variety. It is Alex Warren and Ordinary. 7:29 now, just before we get into news. It's funny, I was looking at all the guesses. People really guess some wild stuff there. And it's like, when you wake up at 3 in the morning, for me, I mean, you know, I'm going to eat any old kind of thing because it's, you know, it's lunchtime by the time it's like 9 a.m. Do you know what I mean? Let's talk about this. A woman is warning parents on TikTok about a pumpkin decoration called Jabberin' Jack. I don't know if you've seen it. It's out for Halloween. You know, everybody's loves Halloween. But at any rate, it's got a raunchier than expected song that goes with it. I'm not going to sing it, but a mom on TikTok is like, yeah, you probably want to watch out for that. And the video currently boasts over 1 million views and over 100,000 likes. In a follow-up video, she said, I did not realize it was going to take off that way, the way that it did. It was just supposed to let parents to be aware and make an informed decision about purchasing the Jabberin' Jack pumpkin. For the record, though, it's not a toy. It is a decoration. On the website that it's promoting it, it's promoted as something you can leave out during trick-or-treating. The founder of the company that made it put out a long statement basically saying that it was meant to be humorous, not something that was intended to be analyzed by children. So if for some reason you see this and you're like, hey, this is a good idea, you probably want to listen to what it's saying before you, before you buy it. It is 7:31. It's time for news.
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2: U.S. Attorney General Todd Blanche says the Justice Department has stopped numerous terrorist attacks in the United States. In fact, more than 1,000 people who were prevented from carrying out alleged terrorist attacks. He talked about the arrest of a Pittsburgh man that took place Tuesday.
3: A 21-year-old man, Jonathan Kramer, was charged and arrested for receiving a firearm and ammunition with intent to commit terrorism on behalf of ISIS.
2: Meanwhile, FBI Director Kash Patel addressed the investigation into the attempted assassination of then-candidate for President Donald Trump in Butler, PA. Maryland Congresswoman April McLean Delaney is reacting to the Kennedy Center Board's vote to close the Performing Arts Center for 2 years, which she says is because a federal judge told the president he couldn't put his name on the center, but the board cited a dire financial situation and structural issues with the building. The Federal Reserve is widely expected to raise interest rates this week. It could mark the first time the Fed has raised rates in more than 3 years. The pain at the pump is increasing for Americans. AAA says the national average for regular gas today is $4.32 a gallon. The U.S. military says it has deployed weapons in orbit. Air Force Secretary Troy Mink said Monday the U.S. has on-orbit space control weapons that are capable of defending American forces. It is the first public acknowledgement of those capabilities. New food safety regulations are in effect in Virginia. Under those revised rules, sesame is now classified as the 9th food allergen. State officials in Pennsylvania are warning data centers could put a significant strain on the power grid by the end of the decade. West Virginia State Police say recruiting numbers are trending up. New strategies are paying off with around 300 applicants for the class they're currently testing. And the Washington County Commission is directing more than $1.2 million toward economic development at Fort Ritchie in the town of Cascade. The funding will be used for infrastructure upgrades to support retail and residential expansion at the former military installation. For the Panhandle News Network, I'm Marcia Kovalik.
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4: 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On 81, between Winchester, Martinsburg, and Hagerstown, there are no accidents. 70 looks okay.

Hancock, Hagerstown, Myersville to Frederick, merging onto southbound 270, heavy out of Urbana to Hyattstown, and then Clarksburg up and onto the lane dividing onto the spur. 15, pretty heavy getting into Luckett's past Limestone School Road and Route 9. Traffic is going to slow West Virginia, Virginia Line, Harpers Ferry Road, heavy in Hillsboro.

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Yes, tonight TLC, Salt and Pepper, In Vogue, all going to be at Jiffy Lube Live with Live Nation. Gave away tickets, I think, way back in the spring. And I was hoping to go, but I've been fighting off a cold, and I'm afraid I don't want to make myself sick by staying up way, way, way late. So I'm kind of bummed I'm going to miss it. But everybody that's going, you have yourself a great time tonight. Here's Waterfalls on today's 97.5.

Today's 97.5 More Music, Better Variety. That's Nikki Yore and Sunroof. It is 7:48 now on your Wednesday morning. Yeah, we are midweek, and it's getting ready to be busy. Tomorrow, we're going to be playing some putt-putt out at JD's Family Fun Center for Panhandle. Putting for Panhandle Home Health, which is always a good time. I always get talked into, and I'm like, I'm not a good putt-putt player. Like, and then I sometimes do fairly well and then feel pretty good about it, but I'm just not very good at it, to be honest with you. At any rate, it's helping out a great cause, and I know that it's always fun to, like, see other businesses getting really competitive about the putt-putt situation. Then on Friday, I'm going to be at the CMAs of Martinsburg right here on Foxcroft Avenue. Fuel the Fight is what they're doing, and it is to shine a light on Pediatric Cancer Awareness Month. So definitely take some time to come by noon to 2 on Friday. I look forward to meeting you. And next hour, you know what? Funny on the 20 coming up. And I got Did You Know at 8:30 and the Workday Kickoff powered by Green Monster Firearms. But right now, it's time for clickbait. Clickbait's brought to you by L.A. Roberts Jewelers, Old World Jewelers for a New Age. A bit of an oopsie, I would say. I'll get to that in just a sec. First, though, the Emmy Awards were the other night, and the Television Academy is now in talks to change up how that's going to go. And how that's going to go, I mean having it move to Prime Video. Yeah, they're in talks with Prime Video to bring the Primetime Emmy Awards to the Amazon-owned streaming platform. And if it's finalized, it would mark the first time in Emmy history the telecast does not air on broadcast television. NBC's airing of the 78th Emmys on Monday concluded the Academy's most recent 8-year deal with ABC, CBS, Fox, and NBC. The Emmys have rotated among 4 major broadcasters since the mid-90s. And this move would make the Emmys the second major EGOT award show, leaving network TV following the Oscars, which announced their move to YouTube beginning in 2029. Prime Video already holds the rights to Academies of Country Music Awards, that's the ACM Awards, and carries live sports through NFL, NBA, and NASCAR. So might not be that different. Maybe this is the way things are going to start to go with a lot of those award shows. California prosecutors have decided against seeking the death penalty for Nick Reiner, who's 33, charged with murdering both his parents, filmmaker Rob Reiner and Michelle Reiner. The LA County District Attorney announced Tuesday that after reviewing aggregating and mitigating factors, the maximum sentence Nick Reiner could face is life without the possibility of parole. Kim Kardashian, nearly a decade after that terrifying Paris hotel robbery, Kim Kardashian has received exactly what she requested, €1. A Paris court awarded Kardashian the symbolic €1, roughly $1.15 in American dollars, Tuesday in connection with that 2016 gunpoint heist. Kardashian and stylist Simone Haroush, who also received €1, said the decision was about accountability and recognition rather than the financial compensation. The experience was deeply traumatic, and its impact has stayed with us, is what their joint statement read. 8 people were convicted for that robbery, during which thieves escaped with over $6 million in jewelry. The court awarded a former hotel receptionist €109,000 and the hotel €50,000. Both say they hope to move forward and continue to heal. Finally, this is an oops. Meghan Markle's phone number was leaked. Yeah. So she was in the mom's group chat, and her personal cell phone number was leaked in a school parent's text thread on WhatsApp. Someone in the group leaked the thread and the Duchess's digits, according to The Sun.

0: They published the thread that showed two moms welcoming Markle with one message saying, "Welcome to Megan, who has Archie joining tomorrow." Another message said, "Welcome." Anyway, she's like, "Hi, moms. Thanks for the warm welcome. So happy to be part of this community." They will receive an official risk assessment soon and have been asked by the Royal and VIP Executive Committee to provide full details of their new daily routines. I mean, that doesn't happen very often where celebrities get their phone numbers leaked, but that stinks. That's it for clickbait this time. There's another one next hour at 8:48. Let's get a look at traffic.
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2: 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On 81, between Winchester, Martinsburg, and Hagerstown, I don't see any accidents. 70 eastbound after 70, there's a little bit of a slowdown because of the road work there and a potential new incident before you get to 40. A little bit heavy in Myersville than you find into Frederick. 15 both directions through Frederick. Well, you will find some of that heavier traffic as well. 15 Point of Rocks busy. Then you're going to slow Luckett's the rest of the ride past Limestone School Road. Route 9. Traffic slows Sagal Road to Harper's Ferry, Roadside or Mill Road to Hillsboro. Going to slow when you get to the Berlin Turnpike, and then also pretty heavy on the approach to Hamilton Station Road. Eastbound side of Route 7 after the Berlin Turnpike past Route 9, traffic is heavy. I'm Allie Oakley with the traffic.
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0: Rescue Me WV having a designer purse bingo coming up this Sunday, September 20th. 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
4: State revenue officials described stable performance for West Virginia's tax base, but they expressed concern about aspects for future performance. Revenue officials spoke before the Joint Standing Committee on Finance during legislative interim meetings. 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Berkeley County Assessor Larry Hess sat down with the Panhandle News Network Tuesday. He talked about deadlines for filing personal property and vehicle forms.
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0: 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I'm Marcia Kovalik.
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3: 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On 81, between Winchester, Martinsburg, and Hagerstown, there are no accidents. Traffic is going to be fine even getting into Greencastle. 70, it's okay between Hancock and Hagerstown. Traffic slows in Myersville where there's an accident, and then also at 340. 15, both directions to Frederick, traffic is jammed. Southbound 270 into Hyattstown, traffic's heavy. Then you're going to slow Clarksburg from that point all the way toward Lane Biden onto the spur, traffic's jammed. On 15, out of luck, it's to ride past Limestone School Road, traffic's heavy. Route 9, traffic slows before you get to Sagal Road to Harpers Ferry Road, and then it's off and on into Hillsboro, slowing at the Berlin Turnpike, and then traffic is going to slow at Hamilton Station Road. And Route 7, traffic slows at the Berlin Turnpike to ride past Route 9 O'Malley Oakley with traffic.
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5: Here's your Panhandle News Network forecast. Today will bring mostly sunny skies and very warm temperatures with a high of 87. Tonight, expect partly cloudy conditions and high humidity with a low of 63. Tomorrow will be very warm and humid with a mix of clouds and sunshine, possibly leading to an afternoon thunderstorm and a high of 88. Tomorrow night, anticipate an evening thunderstorm followed by partly cloudy skies, remaining warm and humid with a low of 70. As for Friday, it will be slightly cooler but still humid, featuring intervals of sunshine and a high of 81. With the AccuWeather forecast, I'm meteorologist Joe Lundberg.

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0: today's 97.5, more music, better variety, Maroon 5, and She Will Be Loved. Make sure you come on out and see us. We're going to be at lots of different places over this weekend. Friday, I will be at CMA's right on Foxcroft Avenue for Fuel the Fight. Saturday, I'll be at CMA's new Honda location on Kelly Island Road right there on Route 9. So I do hope you come on by. Yeah. And then on Sunday, we're doing the Feel the Love giveaway with our friends from Johnson & Johnson Heating, Air Conditioning, and Plumbing as they celebrate their 30th anniversary. So if you haven't already registered, you still have time to get in to win an HVAC system. You can do that by going to todays975.com. By the way, wanted to mention this. It's National Guacamole Day. So while Tuesday's all done, you can still get your guacamole fix in. So I just thought I'd mention that to you. It is 8:21 now.
1: Isn't it funny?
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3: 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That's funny right there.
0: It's time for the funny on the 20. And the comedian has something to say about grocery stores.
4: They lived right around the corner from a convenience store called Jiffy Groceries, which was fun because the J was missing. Just said Iffy Groceries, and nobody's tried to fix it for a while. Like, there's not even a tan line where the J used to be. It's just a couple brackets blowing in the wind. That's all there is. That's how long it's been gone, which can only mean one thing. The owner agrees with the new sign. Like, he came into work one day, saw Iffy Groceries on a building he owned, and just went, yeah, that's probably more accurate.
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6: 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On 81 between Winchester, Martinsburg, and Hagerstown, there are no accidents, even going in toward Greencastle. 70 eastbound in Myersville, traffic slows. Also,

0: slow Braddock Heights over to 340. Southbound 270, traffic slows in Hyattstown and then Clarksburg all the way toward Lane Divide. 15, heavy out of Luckett's to Limestone School Road. And Route 9, you're going to be lined up from Sagal Road to Harper's Ferry Road into Hillsboro. Traffic slows Percival Road to the Berlin Turnpike and pretty heavy Hamilton Station. And Route 7 after the Berlin Turnpike to ride past Route 9. Traffic is heavy too. I'm Allie Oakley with traffic.
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4: Here's your Panhandle News Network forecast. Today will bring mostly sunny skies and very warm temperatures with a high of 87. Tonight, expect partly cloudy conditions and high humidity with a low of 63. Tomorrow will be very warm and humid with a mix of clouds and sunshine, possibly leading to an afternoon thunderstorm and a high of 88. Tomorrow night, anticipate an evening thunderstorm followed by partly cloudy skies, remaining warm and humid with a low of 70. As for Friday, it will be slightly cooler but still humid, featuring intervals of sunshine and a high of 81. With the AccuWeather forecast, I'm meteorologist Joe Lundberg.

today's 97.5 More Music, Better Variety, Bruno Mars, and Risk It All. What a like a romantic song when you think about it, you know? 8:32 now on your Wednesday morning. Come on, you got to rise and shine. We're going to have a warmer day today. And yeah, that it's going to be a warmer day. You know what I like to do on Wednesdays? I like to share a little knowledge. In other words, did you know? So let's get into it. Did you know that 2% of all the eggs produced in the United States are used by the Waffle House? Crazy. Did you know the mascot for Vlasic Pickles is a stork because storks are associated with pregnancy? I never even thought of that. And Vlasic wants pregnant women craving pickles to choose their brand. So they're like, hey, we'll have a talking stork. And doesn't he wear glasses? I feel like he wears glasses. And I feel like he has like a New York accent too. But that's just a talking stork. Did you know the staple existed way before the stapler did? Really? Yes. Did you know people with lactose intolerance are actually normal? People without lactose intolerance are the ones who are mutant. Humans all used to be lactose intolerant years ago, and people who are not lactose intolerant have a mutated gene that allows them to process dairy. So, at one time or another, none of us were able to eat cheese.

0: Jeez, what a sad world. Did you know? If you decided, you know what, I'm going to drink 179 espresso shots, well, that'd be enough caffeine to take you out of the game. So you probably don't want to do that. But of course, 179 espresso shots, that's a lot, really. Did you know the word lettuce? It's a lot of food today. Was derived from the Latin term lactuca. Lac meaning milk in Latin. That's a reference to the white substance latex that comes out of the stems. You know what I'm talking about? That latex is also called lettuce opium. It's perfectly safe to eat, but I didn't know that it had that name. All right, that's enough. Did you know? Share it like you know it. It's 8:34.
1: 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What's going
0: on? Hey, it's Rona. 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And there's going to be food trucks there and so much more. 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

Today's 97.5 More Music, Better Variety. Celine Dion, Because You Loved Me. You saw that she came back. She did a concert in Paris. I think she's got like a 2-week stint or something going on. I'm chuckling because I started talking and then I realized I did not turn on the mic. And sometimes I do absent-minded things like that and kind of have to laugh at myself and go, oh, Rona, you're such a kick. You just, you know, you have to laugh at yourself sometime. All right, you know what's coming up next? Workday Kickoff. Yes, one solid hour of commercial-free music. 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That's their website, so you can get them. After that, Parker Stone's going to roll on in. And, of course, he's got your throwback lunch lounge, which he absolutely loves. And you can make requests with him, 888-7975-975. Danielle comes in the afternoon, and she's got the 5 o'clock feel-good, which is always nice. Let's get the last clickbait of the day, shall we? Clickbait's brought to you by L.A. Roberts Jewelers, old world jewelers for a new age. Well, the Emmy Awards, it happened on Monday night, hosted by Mariska Hargitay on NBC and Peacock, drew 6.7 million viewers. That's down 10% from last year's. Despite performances by Taylor Swift and Noah Kahan, ratings slipped. NBC competed against Monday Night Football. Still, it ranked as 2026 most watched Monday entertainment telecast, so that's not a bad thing. American Idol picking up, packing its bags, and moving production from Hollywood to the Atlanta area for season 25. That'll be premiering in January. The shift follows rising costs in California, where the show didn't qualify for state tax incentives. Georgia offers up to 30% in tax credits for reality productions. That's why you see things like Love is Blind filming there. Or at least they did in the very beginning, their first season. The iconic Hollywood Week segment will look different under the new location, but still going to keep it going. Today, anchor Savannah Guthrie is again appealing to the public for information about her missing mother, Nancy, who's 94, who vanished from her home in Arizona on February 1st. Guthrie emotionally stated, "We just want our mom home. Give her a proper goodbye. That's all." Her family is offering a $1 million reward for information leading to Nancy's recovery. Some good news, and this is kind of neat. Christian Bale, after years of work, has officially opened a foster care village in California designed to help siblings together, keep siblings together, when they're removed from their homes. It's called the Together California Community, and it includes 12 homes for sibling groups, apartments for young adults aging out of foster care, and a community center offering educational and support services. Bale begun pursuing this project back in 2008, after learning about how often brothers and sisters are separated in the foster care system. Well, it looks like Ed Sheeran's not having a good time of it. You know, he's currently on his Loop tour, right? Well, all of his opening acts, Phineas, who's Billie Eilish's brother, Lucas Graham, and Aaron Rowe have withdrawn from the tour. His backing band, Bioga, has also departed. Now, these exits follow Macklemore's removal from the lineup after his pro-Palestinian comments at MetLife Stadium. The Patriots owner, Robert Kraft, confirmed he led efforts to have Macklemore dropped, threatening to block Ed Sheeran's Gillette Stadium show. And Phineas stated, "Artists must not be silenced when they speak up for the oppressed." Rowe and Bioga cited their Irish heritage, referencing colonialism and genocide, and Ed Sheeran, for his part, said he tried to keep Macklemore on the tour but failed, adding, "I am not complicit. I have my personal views on this devastating conflict." I'm just going to make a little personal statement here. It's really hard when you're in the public eye and there's something as controversial as that, and you want to stay out of it, and you get pulled into it. So it seems, I feel bad.

0: bad for Ed Sheeran just because he's like, I'm not saying anything. And people are pulled off his tour and leaving his tour. Finally, Tom Cruise admitting, yeah, I'm a little intense. He sat down with GQ. And it's been the first time that he's been with GQ in like 20 years, done a GQ interview. And he has a sense of humor about the fact that he's a little on the intense side.
1: Like, even when I was a kid, they're like, oh, come on, Tom. You know, like, you're so intense. Like, I don't know what to say. I am intense. You know, I got a very good sense of humor about it. But I was like, when I'm interested in something, but it's like, I want to learn it. I want to understand it. And you want to blast through the confusion. People that work with me, they know I expect a lot. And I'm upfront about it. It's like, the rumors are true. And do you want this? You know?
2: But do you say that?
1: Yes. If we're there, I'm like, trust me, the rumors are true. I'll be here before you. I'll be like, what?
2: I'll be here before you.
1: What experience do you want? And I'm very open.
0: Well, he made a 6-hour instructional video about acting to mentor young actors like Glenn Powell. And he said he cares so much about the filmmaking that he made that video about screen acting to help out. That's it for Clickbait this time. There's more tomorrow.
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4: Here's your Panhandle News Network forecast. Today will bring mostly sunny skies and very warm temperatures with a high of 87. Tonight, expect partly cloudy conditions and high humidity with a low of 63. Tomorrow will be very warm and humid with a mix of clouds and sunshine, possibly leading to an afternoon

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A good morning to you here on this Wednesday. It's Parker Stone with you at work until 3 this afternoon. 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Just hit the listen live speaker button at the top right of the homepage. My morning, well, didn't start out the best. I left my lunchbox on the counter, so I will be having a DoorDash lunch today. So don't be like me. Don't leave your lunch. Here's Olivia Dean.

0: Let's do a Lipo right here on today's 97.5. 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
3: Today's forecast, sunny skies and unwanted buzzers. 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
4: Here's your Panhandle News Network forecast. This afternoon, expect mostly sunny skies with temperatures reaching a high of 87. Tonight will be partly cloudy and humid with a low of 64. Tomorrow will bring intervals of clouds and sun along with a thunderstorm, making for a very warm and humid day with a high of 86. Tomorrow night, anticipate an evening thunderstorm. Otherwise, it will be partly cloudy, warm and humid with a low of 69. Moving into Friday, it will be less humid with a mix of clouds and sun and a high of 81. With the AccuWeather forecast, I'm meteorologist Joe Lundberg on today's 97.5.

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0: 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What's
1: going on? Hey, it's Rona. You've been hearing us talk all about it. Sunday is the day. Johnson & Johnson Heating, Air Conditioning, and Plumbing celebrating their 30 years, and we're going to be on hand this Sunday, September 20th, noon to 2. And at 2 p.m., we're going to announce the big winner of the Feel the Love Ultimate $30,000 giveaway. So bring yourself by. There's going to be stuff for the kids to do, delicious food, and lots of fun. We will see you there.

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1: 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Kekapin State Park has some great trails.
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1: Absolutely. We're trying to have something people want. 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

Today's 97.5, more music and better variety. Be sure to come out, hang out with us this Friday from noon until 2. We're going to be hanging out with our good friends at CMA's Martinsburg Dealerships. It's going to be all for a great cause as well. If you don't know, September is recognized as Pediatric Cancer Awareness Month, and it's all about fueling the fight. CMA's are going to create partnerships to offset financial strains for families traveling to and from for life-saving treatments. It is noon until 2 this Friday at CMA in Martinsburg on Foxcroft Avenue. We're going to be there having fun. Might be a chance for you to win a t-shirt, too. Here's Prince.

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1: Martinsburg Bulldog Band and the Band Boosters present the 47th Annual Martinsburg High School Band Spectacular. 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Gates open at 2 that afternoon at Martinsburg High School's Coburn Field. 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Ariana Grande, Michael Jackson, Shaboozy set to kick off the 11 o'clock hour here on this Wednesday. Keep it on Today's 97.5.

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Let me know over on our text line, 1-888-7975-975. Is there a routine you usually have for when you have your lunch at work for the week? Do you meal prep ahead and pack? Do you go out every day? Do you got a spot you like to go to every day for lunch? Do you go with a coworker or a friend or you meet up? Let me know on the text line, 1-888-7975-975. Reason being I'm bringing this up is I have a usual routine, and well, that routine's been broken. I packed my lunch this morning, and it's currently sitting on the counter at my house. Here's Shaboozy.

0: Tim and Paulo right here on today's 97.5. Take a second to think back to the last time that you were not totally maxed out mentally. If that's very distant for you, you might be one of the 54% of Americans that say their mental load is at maximum capacity in a new report. And yet, 7 out of 10 of people feel like they don't do enough each day due to a lack of time. The report also found that 1/4 of people say there's not enough time to spend talking to loved ones, 1/5 say they get squeezed out of gym time, and that same number admit that their busy schedule keeps them from visiting elderly family members. Now, if this is you, you can try cutting stuff that's wasting your time, planning me time or catch-up days to focus on what matters to you, making checklists, delegating responsibilities, but all that can turn into a lot, yes. On the outside box thinking, though, going out and letting out a hearty scream could do just the trick. There's been talks of this happening in cities from time to time, and most recently, a group of more than 100 people got together in San Francisco last weekend to blow off their steam by screaming at the ocean. Hey, don't knock it till you try it. Blow off a little steam, just yell at the ocean, and maybe your Monday won't be as bad. More coming up. It's today's 97.5.
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4: Here's your Panhandle News Network forecast. This afternoon, expect mostly sunny skies with temperatures reaching a high of 87. Tonight will be partly cloudy and humid with a low of 64. Tomorrow will bring intervals of clouds and sun along with a thunderstorm, making for a very warm and humid day with a high of 86. Tomorrow night, anticipate an evening thunderstorm. Otherwise, it will be partly cloudy, warm and humid with a low of 69. Moving into Friday, it will be less humid with a mix of clouds and sun and a high of 81. With the AccuWeather forecast, I'm meteorologist Joe Lundberg on today's 97.5.
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Today's 97.5, more music and better variety. I told him I'd shout him out. I got my food fix and I'm all good to go. Left my packed lunch this morning. If you missed earlier today, I talked a little bit more about it. I left my packed lunch on the counter this morning. So that had my breakfast bar, that had my lunch, that had my everything in it. I usually pack about 2 to 3 sodas here during the day to keep energy up, and now I'm only down to one. But shout out to my man.

And well, he got me taken care of, and I got my energy for today. I got my food. We went with the Taco Bell route today, so they have some pretty cool new menu items. Throwing back to 2016, so I'm going to try some of those out and let you know how those are. Here's Tracy Chapman.

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If you are not a follower of Dancing with the Stars, got to see Taylor Hanson of Hanson hit onto the dance floor last night. Did pretty good. Was one of the best dancers of the night.

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1: Here's your Panhandle News Network forecast. This afternoon, expect mostly sunny skies with temperatures reaching a high of 87. Tonight will be partly cloudy and humid with a low of 64. Tomorrow will bring intervals of clouds and sun along with a thunderstorm, making for a very warm and humid day with a high of 86. Tomorrow night, anticipate an evening thunderstorm. Otherwise, it will be partly cloudy, warm and humid with a low of 69. Moving into Friday, it will be less humid with a mix of clouds and sun and a high of 81. With the AccuWeather forecast, I'm meteorologist Joe Lundberg on today's 97.5.

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Still time to get requests in on this Wednesday. 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

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Today is also a fun day. If you were big winners with us earlier this year, you will be able to enjoy your tickets to see TLC, Salt-N-Pepa, and En Vogue with its iconic The Tour coming to Jiffy Lube Live in Bristow, Virginia this evening. 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

Today's 97.5, more music and better variety. Coming up in about 10 minutes, we are going to be spilling the tea in all things of entertainment here on this Wednesday, including for today. We're going to be talking about this actor. Well, he's going to teach you how to act in an instructional video. We're going to talk about that coming up. Also on the way, could the Emmys be on the move? That and more coming up. Here's the Goo Goo Dolls.

0: One thing you need to know about Parker is that he doesn't like drinking tea. But spilling it, on the other hand...
1: Hello?
2: I know your secret.
1: Secret? What are you saying about?
2: Gretchen told me that you like Aaron Samuel.
0: All right, Parker. Spill the tea.
3: It tells you how so much care goes into something when someone takes a six-hour instructional video about it. Tom Cruise did exactly that about screen acting to mentor younger artists like Glenn Powell. Cruise said, quote, "It's very basic. It was something to have people understand, just to have a different concept of lenses and what the lens is and what the frame is. Just the same way as an actor on stage or in the development of cinema. Where it started and what that frame means and how to understand that frame, there's different layers of storytelling structure, but also to understand certain things so that you do not forget about it." Elsewhere in his cover story interview for GQ, Tom says the rumors are true. He's been an intense to work with since he's a kid, but he expects it a lot from people he works with. Tom saying, quote, "I got a very good sense of humor about it. When I'm interested in something, I want to learn it and I want to understand it completely." You can see photos and more from Tom's first GQ shoot in 20 years online from GQ and in the next issue of GQ magazine. Kihui Kwan released a memoir yesterday called Never Say Die. In the book, he looks back on the day that Michael Jackson paid a visit to the set of The Goonies and became an honorary Goonie. He said in his memoir, quote, "Seeing this Michael Jackson in person was something else entirely. When he stepped farther into the caves, he looked almost shyly, taking everything in. That surprised me the most, the gentleness in his soft voice. The way he seemed just as curious about our world as we were about his, and then all of us Goonies swarmed him at once, talking over each other, trying to get closer, asking so many questions no one could hear the answers to. It was also the first time that Michael Jackson and Corey Feldman met, and the start of that long friendship between the two." Elsewhere in the memoir, he shares of how Steven Spielberg would send him over to Harrison Ford whenever he was in a bad mood on the set of The Temple of Doom, saying, "I just knew that whenever I walked up, Harrison softened a little and said, 'Hey, kid,' in that warm way he did. I didn't think of him as cheering him up. I just liked being near him, and he made me feel like having me around, too, was a good thing." And finally for today, the Emmys might be on the move after an 8-year re-up stint across the 4 major broadcast networks. Apparently, Amazon and Prime Video are making a run to go get the Primetime Emmy Awards away from ABC, CBS, Fox, and NBC. That's the spill of the tea for today. More coming up on today's 97.5. Are you looking to showcase why your business is the best in the area in front of hundreds of people each week? 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
5: Your Panhandle News Network forecast. In the afternoon, expect sunny skies and warmer conditions with a high of 87. Tonight will bring partly cloudy skies with a low of 65. Tomorrow, anticipate intervals of clouds and sun with a chance of a thunderstorm, making it feel humid with a high of 84. Tomorrow night, there was a possibility of an evening thunderstorm. Otherwise, it will be partly cloudy, very warm and humid with a low of 70. Moving into Friday, expect a mix of clouds and sun with a high of 81. With the AccuWeather forecast, I'm meteorologist Joe Lundberg on today's 97.5.

Today's 97.5, more music and better variety. A little bit of a traffic update to pass along for you. There's some traffic 81 southbound now. It's going to start for you around where you get that Clover intersection near Hedgesville. Going to be just after that on 81 southbound. It's a little backed up there, and that's going to continue as far down as you go till right near the Chick-fil-A, it looks like. Just right around that area, 81 southbound. It continues a little bit more from past there to when you get out of the area. So just be aware of that right now. It's an accident. It's the latest we've got in now. It's an accident, 81 southbound. The accident happened right near Apple Harvest Drive. So just be aware of that. Traffic's going to be backed up right now, 81 southbound. And the dump-off traffic on Route 11, so that's going to be backed up a little bit of ways, too, with people dumping off from that accident. Again, that happened around Apple Harvest Drive, an accident on 81 southbound.

0: 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She'll tell us how to control two of the main sources of illness, stress and inflammation. 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

22 non-consecutive weeks at the top of the Billboard Hot 100. The song you just heard, Ella Langley's Choosing Texas, right here on today's 97.5. She is now tied all-time with Mariah Carey's All I Want for Christmas Is You for the all-time mark. If she gets number one next week, she will be the sole record holder of the greatest performing song in Hot 100 history. Here's Taylor Swift.

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0: Justin Bieber right here on today's 97.5. So I had to go get an update on my driver's license because it's set to expire here pretty soon and get an updated one. So hopefully I won't end up like the more than 8,000 people in Michigan who recently applied for a new driver's license to get an updated ID with the photo of a stranger on it. They also all had the birth date of January the 12th, 1967. So you put two and two together and you think, okay, somebody obviously messed up. But then there's another mistake. Their real name isn't listed on the back. It has the dummy text, last name, first name, and middle. And before we feel bad for the poor soul's face that is on 8,000 plus IDs in the state of Michigan, apparently it is a generic image like stock photos that come with picture frames, not an unlucky person in the state of Michigan. In a statement, the Secretary of State blamed the error on a vendor and said they're now mailing out correct IDs at the current moment. So hopefully, cross the fingers that this is just happening in Michigan, and hopefully I don't get a John Doe ID in the mail here in about a week or so. More coming up. It's today's 97.5.
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1: Your Panhandle News Network forecast. In the afternoon, expect sunny skies and warmer conditions with a high of 87. Tonight will bring partly cloudy skies with a low of 65. Tomorrow, anticipate intervals of clouds and sun with a chance of a thunderstorm, making it feel humid with a high of 84. Tomorrow night, there was a possibility of an evening thunderstorm. Otherwise, it will be partly cloudy, very warm and humid with a low of 70. Moving into Friday, expect a mix of clouds and sun with a high of 81. With the AccuWeather forecast, I'm meteorologist Joe Lundberg on today's 97.5.

Today's 97.5, more music and better variety. Another update out of Hollywood stemming from Nick Reiner's prosecution for the killing of his parents, Rob and Michelle Reiner. No.

Oh, a death penalty is going to be seeking throughout this trial. This was from the announcement that came on Tuesday after reviewing the factors at hand, which included Nick's

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Come on out and hang out with us. We're going to be celebrating the opening of CMA's newest location, CMA's Honda of Martinsburg, right off of Kelly Island Road. It's now a Honda dealership in Martinsburg. We're going to be there hanging out and having fun from noon until 2 this Saturday.

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1: 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I'm Parker Stone. A big thank you, as always, for spending your workday right here on Today's 97.5. Danielle's coming up at the turn of the 3 o'clock hour. She's got Glass Animals, got Halsey, some JT on the way for you. Have a great rest of your Wednesday and keep it on Today's 97.5.

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I'm Danielle, and this is one of my favorite all-time songs. 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

0: Today's 97.5, more music and better variety. Vacations. Yeah, it's a thing. They're replacing summer vacations. More people are deliberately traveling in September, October, and November for cooler weather, fewer crowds, and better prices. Fall bookings are significantly year after year going up, with September being strong. Bookings for fall travel this year have increased by 59% compared to last year. And also, October and November sales are up 45%. According to this travel agency, they say people still want the classic summer destinations like Greece, Italy, Spain, Egypt, and Morocco, which I know we're all going to those places, right? But they are increasingly expensive and have intense heat. So who are doing these fall vacations? Couples without children and singles who want to experience a deeper vacation without crowds. So I don't think it's a bad idea. My husband and I's anniversary is coming up on Saturday. So we're September 19th anniversary. And a couple years ago, we went to Virginia Beach and there was no one there. So yeah, fall vacations, I think it could be a thing.
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Here's your Panhandle News Network forecast. Tonight, expect partly cloudy skies with a low of 65. Tomorrow will bring intervals of clouds and sun along with a thunderstorm, making it feel humid with a high of 84. Tomorrow night, anticipate an evening thunderstorm. Otherwise, it will be partly cloudy, very warm and humid with a low of 70. Moving on to Friday, there will be a mix of clouds and sun with a high of 81. Friday night will be mainly clear and not as warm with a low of 58. With the AccuWeather forecast, I'm meteorologist Jason Caterina on today's 97.5.

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5: West Virginia voters will notice Amendment 1 on the ballot this November. The Senate and House of Delegates both unanimously approved the resolution during the 2026 legislative session. Here's lead sponsor Patricia Rucker, state senator from the 16th District.
6: Amendment 1 is going to be on the November ballot for all citizens who go to vote. So it is language that we added to the West Virginia Constitution that the citizens would have to affirm or reject that says only U.S. citizens can vote in West Virginia elections.
5: So why would this amendment be necessary?
6: We already had in law, in West Virginia code, that you have to be a U.S. citizen to vote in West Virginia elections, but it was not in the Constitution. The word citizen that's existing in the West Virginia Constitution came from the Virginia statute that we were part of, and it's referring to citizens of the state, not citizens of the nation.
5: You can find that complete interview on our Panhandle News Network Spotify page. Local businessman and former delegate Ken Reed has filed a run as a write-in candidate for state senate in District 15. That covers Hampshire, Morgan, and parts of Berkeley counties. Reed was defeated by incumbent Senator Darren Thorne in the May primary election. The Democrat in the race is Elizabeth Ferris. In the press release, Reed specifically brought up data centers, saying, quote, "I know what it means to sign the front of a paycheck, and unlike the incumbent in this race, I would have stood firm against House Bill 2014, adding that House Bill 2014, the certified microgrid program, has drawn criticism from local officials and community advocates. With a check of your local headlines, I'm Luke Wiggs.
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8: 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Best of the season now, tomorrow. On 81 northbound, ramp to Apple Harvest Drive, completely shut down. And that's because of a crash. They said it's going to be there for some time. It's also spilling over onto Apple Harvest Drive in terms of the intensity. Brand new accident northbound 81 before you get to Rest Church Road, so now we're slowing for that. 70 westbound, 270 over to 340. Traffic's heavy. Traffic is going to slow when you get to Downsville Pike to 81. Then you're fine. The rest of the ride in toward Hancock, 15. Traffic slows out of Leesburg to Luckett's, where we do have a crash. Lining up at Mountville Road, Route 9 busy at the Berlin Turnpike. Heavier yet after Percival Road to ride into Hillsboro. I'm Allie Oakley with traffic. Today.

0: Today's 97.5 more music and better variety. Think back to the last time that you felt totally maxed out mentally. Or maybe I should put it this way. Think back to the last time that you were not totally maxed out mentally. According to a new report, 54% of Americans say their mental load is at maximum capacity every week. And yet 70% of people feel like they don't do enough each day due to lack of time. Around 25% say there's not enough time to spend talking with loved ones. 20% said they get squeezed out of gym time. And 19% admit that their busy schedules keep them from visiting elderly family members. If this is you, you can try cutting stuff that's wasting your time, planning me time or catch-up days to focus on what matters to you, making checklists and delegating responsibilities. But all that can be hard. The outside-the-box thing, going out and letting out a hearty scream. We've heard about this happening in cities from time to time, and most recently a group of more than 100 people got together in San Francisco last weekend to blow off some steam by screaming at the ocean. I guess we can't knock it till you try it.
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0: 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On 81 between Winchester, Martinsburg, Hagerstown, I don't see any accidents. 70 westbound, traffic slows 270 over to 340. Then you're going to slow when you get to 81. The rest of the ride to Hancock, traffic is good. 15 out of Leesburg to Luckett's, nothing but traffic, with a crash also near Stumptown Road. And then traffic is lined up toward Mountville Road. Route 9 and Hamilton Station heavy, and you're going to slow before you get to Hillsboro Road, Cider Mill Road to Harper's Ferry Road. Then you're fine, Charlestown into Martinsburg. I don't see any problems on Route 7 out of Leesburg, Berryville, and Winchester. You're in good shape. I'm Allie Oakley with traffic.
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Here's your Panhandle News Network forecast. Tonight, expect partly cloudy skies with a low of 65. Tomorrow, we'll bring intervals of clouds and sun along with a thunderstorm, making it feel humid with a high of 84. Tomorrow night, anticipate an evening thunderstorm. Otherwise, it will be partly cloudy, very warm and humid with a low of 70. Moving on to Friday, there will be a mix of clouds and sun with a high of 81. Friday night will be mainly clear and not as warm with a low of 58. With the AccuWeather forecast, I'm meteorologist Jason Caterina on today's 97.5.

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1: 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On 81 between Winchester, Martinsburg, and Hagerstown, there are no accidents. 70 westbound traffic slows 270 over 340. Then you're going to hit more delays when you get to Sharpsburg, Pike to 81, and then you're fine in Hancock. 15 leaving Leesburg, it's heavy to White's Ferry, heavy to Luckett's, heavy to Point of Rocks. Route 9, you're lined up for the Berlin Turnpike, Hillsboro, Harper's Ferry Road. After that, to Charlestown and Martinsburg, traffic is going to be just fine. On Route 7, I don't see any accidents, but traffic slows from Hamilton Station Road almost toward the Berlin Turnpike. I'm Allie Oakley with traffic.
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2: 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On 81 northbound, still a little bit heavy north of 50, and it's pockets to get to Route 11 on the north side of Winchester. Southbound side traffic's pretty slow past Hedgesville Road. 70 westbound traffic slows 270 over to 340, and then you're going to slow when you get to Sharpsburg Pike. After that, to Hancock, it's good. 15 at Leesburg, it's heavy to Luckett's. Heavy at Point of Rocks and Mountville Road. Route 9, traffic slows after Percival Road to Harper's Ferry Road. And then you're going to be fine to Charlestown and Martinsburg. Westbound 340, Harper's Ferry, traffic is heavy. Route 7, Leesburg, Berryville to Winchester. Yes, you're in good shape. I'm Allie Oakley with traffic.

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3: West Virginia voters will notice Amendment 1 on the ballot this November. The Senate and House of Delegates both unanimously approved the resolution during the 2026 legislative session. Here's lead sponsor Patricia Rucker, state senator from the 16th District.
4: Amendment 1 is going to be on the November ballot for all citizens who go to vote. So it is language that we added to the West Virginia Constitution that the citizens would have to affirm or reject that says only U.S. citizens can vote in West Virginia elections.
3: So why would this amendment be necessary?
4: We already had in law, in West Virginia code, that you have to be a U.S. citizen to vote in West Virginia elections, but it was not in the Constitution. The word citizen that's existing in the West Virginia Constitution came from the Virginia statute that we were part of, and it's referring to citizens of the state, not citizens of the nation.
3: You can find that complete interview on our Panhandle News Network Spotify page. Local businessman and former delegate Ken Reed has filed a run as a write-in candidate for state senate in District 15. That covers Hampshire, Morgan, and parts of Berkeley counties. Reed was defeated by incumbent Senator Darren Thorne in the May primary election. The Democrat in the race is Elizabeth Ferris. In the press release, Reed specifically brought up data centers, saying, quote, "I know what it means to sign the front of a paycheck, and unlike the incumbent in this race, I would have stood firm against House Bill 2014, adding that House Bill 2014, the certified microgrid program, has drawn criticism from local officials and community advocates. With the check of your local headlines, I'm Luke Wiggs.
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6: 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On 81 northbound, traffic is going to slow a little bit at 50 after that to Martinsburg. Really not bad, even into Hagerstown and Greencastle. 70 westbound, traffic slows 355 over to 340. And then you're going to slow again when you get to Downsville Pike over toward 81. And these are just going to be some volume delays. 15 out of Leesburg to Luckett's. A lot of heavy traffic, heavy at Point of Rocks and Mountville Road, Route 9. Traffic slows before you get to Hillsboro. It's going to stay heavy the rest of the ride toward Harper's Ferry Road, and then you're fine Charlestown in toward Martinsburg. On Route 7 out of Leesburg, really not bad getting into Winchester. Bypassing Leesburg, plenty busy. I'm Allie Oakley with traffic.

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0: A formerly homeless musician has raised more than $50,000 for charity after a chance piano performance helped turn his own life around. Reese had been homeless for a decade when he sought shelter inside a church and asked volunteers if he could play the church's piano. A video of him performing Queen's Bohemian Rhapsody went viral, leading to charity performances and other opportunities. Most importantly, Reese was able to move into a home of his own after years of living on the streets. Now, about 2.5 years after that fateful night at the church, he continues performing to support homeless charities and other good causes, raising more than $54,000 so far. He says he doesn't consider himself a celebrity or professional pianist, and he just wants to use the music that helped him through difficult times to help others.
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3: 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Southbound side of 81 Hedgesville Road, traffic is going to slow. 70 westbound slows at 270 over to 340. Then you find Myersville, Hagerstown, Big Pool to get in toward Hancock. 15 out of Leesburg, it's heavy to Luck. It's heavy at Point of Rocks, heavy at Mountville Road, Route 9 in the Berlin, Turnpike heavy. Then you're going to slow Hillsboro to Harper's Ferry Road. Then you're fine Charlestown to Martinsburg, 340 in Harper's Ferry. Traffic's a bit on the heavier side, but the rest of the ride to Charlestown's fine. Route 7 out of Leesburg, Berryville to Winchester, you're good. I'm Allie Oakley with traffic.
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2: Here's your Panhandle News Network forecast. Tonight, expect partly cloudy skies with a low of 65. Tomorrow will bring intervals of clouds and sun along with a thunderstorm, making it feel humid with a high of 84. Tomorrow night, anticipate an evening thunderstorm. Otherwise, it will be partly cloudy, very warm and humid with a low of 70. Moving on to Friday, there will be a mix of clouds and sun with a high of 81. Friday night will be mainly clear and not as warm with a low of 58. With the AccuWeather forecast, I'm meteorologist Jason Caterina on today's 97.5.

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1: 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On 81, between Winchester, Martinsburg, and Hagerstown, there are no accidents. Traffic looks like it's going to be okay. Southbound side traffic is going to slow near Hedgesville Road. Northbound side is going to slow on the approach to 70 past Halfway Boulevard on your way to 40. 70 westbound traffic slows 355 over to 340. And then you're going to let go the rest of the ride to Hagerstown and Hancock. On 40, there's a crash. Still at Rosebud Court. Jam. This is going to be after Braddock Heights. On the ramp from 340 to get to 15 in Frederick, there's an accident there too. On 15, as you leave Leesburg to get toward Luckett's, traffic's pretty heavy at Point of Rocks. Route 9, you're lining up for Hillsboro off and on to Harper's Ferry Road. Then you're fine to Charlestown and Martinsburg. I'm Allie Oakley with traffic.
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2: 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On 81 northbound, traffic slows leaving Route 7. Then traffic is going to slow before and after you pass Hedgesville Road, slowing Williamsport to right past Halfway Boulevard. 70 westbound, traffic slows from Patrick Street to 340. Then you're fine, Hagerstown to Hancock. 15 leaving Leesburg. It's very heavy to get to left. It's heavy at Point of Rocks. Route 9 at the Berlin Turnpike, heavy into Hillsboro, up and on to Harper's Ferry Road. Then you're fine, Charlestown to Martinsburg. And then Washington Street and Hollywood Drive, that is an accident. And you're going to be under some direction for that one. I'm Allie Oakley with traffic.

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5: West Virginia voters will notice Amendment 1 on the ballot this November. The Senate and House of Delegates both unanimously approved the resolution during the 2026 legislative session. Here's lead sponsor Patricia Rucker, state senator from the 16th District.
6: Amendment 1 is going to be on the November ballot for all citizens who go to vote. So it is language that we added to the West Virginia Constitution that the citizens would have to affirm or reject, that says only U.S. citizens can vote in West Virginia elections.
5: So why would this amendment be necessary?
6: We already had in law, in West Virginia code, that you have to be a U.S. citizen to vote in West Virginia elections, but it was not in the Constitution. The word citizen that's existing in the West Virginia Constitution came from the Virginia statute that we were part of, and it's referring to citizens of the state, not citizens of the nation.
5: You can find that complete interview on our Panhandle News Network Spotify page. Local businessman and former delegate Ken Reed has filed to run as a write-in candidate for state senate in District 15. That covers Hampshire, Morgan, and parts of Berkeley counties. Reed was defeated by incumbent Senator Darren Thorne in the May primary election. The Democrat in the race is Elizabeth Ferris. In the press release, Reed specifically brought up data centers, saying, quote, "I know what it means to sign the front of a paycheck, and unlike the incumbent in this race, I would have stood firm against House Bill 2014, adding that House Bill 2014, the certified microgrid program, has drawn criticism from local officials and community advocates. With a check of your local headlines, I'm Luke Wiggs.

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1: 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On 81 northbound at Route 7, traffic is going to slow. You're going to slow on the approach to Hedgesville Road and then at 70 to ride up toward 40 in Hagerstown. 70 westbound, traffic slows 355 over to 340. Then you're fine Hagerstown to Hancock, 15 heavy out of Leesburg. It's going to be off and on past Luckett's, heavy at Point of Rocks and Mountville Road. Route 9 of the Berlin Turnpike heavy. Heavy on your way into Hillsboro, off and on to Harper's Ferry Road. Then you're fine into Charlestown and Martinsburg. I don't see any accidents on Route 7 out of Leesburg, Berryville, and into Winchester. I'm Allie Oakley with traffic. Today.

0: 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Man, Rona, she is having a busy weekend. She's going to be at CMAs of Martinsburg this Friday from noon to 2, and that's on Foxcroft Avenue, as they mark Pediatric Cancer Awareness Month. 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And you can find out how they are helping families in our community this Friday, noon to 2, CMAs of Martinsburg. Rona will be there. Stop by and say hi.
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2: 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On 81, between Winchester, Martinsburg, and Hagerstown, there are no accidents. Traffic slows near Route 7. Traffic is going to slow before and after you pass Hedgesville Road, but before you get to Dry Run Road. And then traffic is going to slow Halfway Boulevard almost to 40. 70 westbound, traffic slows 355 over to 340. And then you're fine, Myersville, Hagerstown to Hancock. 15 leaving Leesburg, it's heavy to Luckett's. Heavy at Point of Rocks, Route 9, traffic slows Hillsboro off and on Harper's Ferry Road. Then you're fine, Charlestown, the rest of the ride to Martinsburg. I'm Allie Oakley with traffic.
1: 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What's going
3: on? Hey, it's Rona. You've been hearing us talk all about it. Sunday is the day. Johnson & Johnson Heating, Air Conditioning, and Plumbing celebrating their 30 years, and we're going to be on hand this Sunday, September 20th, noon to 2. And at 2 p.m., we're going to announce the big winner of the Feel the Love Ultimate $30,000 giveaway. So bring yourself by. There's going to be stuff for the kids to do, delicious food, and lots of fun. We will see you there.

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Here's your Panhandle News Network forecast. Tonight, expect partly cloudy skies with a low of 65. Tomorrow will bring intervals of clouds and sun along with a thunderstorm, making it feel humid with a high of 84. Tomorrow night, anticipate an evening thunderstorm. Otherwise, it will be partly cloudy, very warm and humid with a low of 70. Moving on to Friday, there will be a mix of clouds and sun with a high of

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I'm Danielle, and hope you're having a good Wednesday afternoon. Here's Destiny's Child.

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1: 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On 81 between Winchester, Martinsburg, and Hagerstown, Greencastle, there are no accidents. Traffic slows before you get to 40. 70 westbound, traffic slows 270 over to 340. Then Hagerstown to Hancock, traffic's good. 15 out of Leesburg, it's very heavy to get to Luckett's, heavy at Point of Rocks. Route 9 in the Berlin Turnpike, you're going to be heavy. Then traffic slows Percival Road off and on over to Cider Mill Road, heavy at Harper's Ferry Road. Then you're fine to Charlestown and Martinsburg. Route 7, it's okay out of Leesburg, Berryville, and into Winchester. You are in good shape right now. Don't see any accidents on 522 out of Hancock and the rest of the ride to Winchester. I'm Allie Oakley with traffic.
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0: 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More music and better variety.
1: So a lot of us just assume there are two options with social media, right? Either keep scrolling or quit it altogether. But now we're hearing there's a third option. It's called bloom scrolling. It's the intentional practice of curating your feed so you see content that leaves you feeling inspired, curious, or energized instead of anxious and drained. You're blooming. Psychologists say what we consume online will shape our mood, outlook, and even how we see the world oftentimes. And most people don't realize they're consuming the digital equivalent of fast food and then wondering why they feel awful. But research on positive emotion shows that when we see content that sparks insight and community and gratitude or creativity, it can make a positive impact on our mood and mindset. Now, the problem is most social media apps are not designed to optimize your well-being. They're designed to grab your attention, right? And things that make us angry do the trick every time. But what makes this bloom scrolling psychologically different is the intentionality. You're not being passive and absorbing whatever the algorithm serves you, which tends to leave people feeling worse. You're actively choosing who to follow, what to skip, what to seek out, and that gives you a sense of control. That is called bloom scrolling.
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0: And coming up, the Huffington Post recently came out with a list of office bathroom etiquette. So we're going to break down the top things you should never do in the workplace restroom and the one thing you should do if you want to find the cleanest bathroom stall. So don't miss this.

0: break my heart.
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2: Right, here's some intel you can share at your, maybe not your next dinner party, maybe at the water cooler. The Huffington Post recently came out with a list of office bathroom etiquette. See if you agree with their points. First, don't wear shoes memorable enough to be recognized under a bathroom stall. I agree with that. Next, no long conversations. A simple, hey man, or smile is acceptable. And absolutely no talking between stalls. And the last tip, do not ever take a conference call in the bathroom. People do it all the time.

0: and this is intel we've shared many times before. What's the cleanest stall in the bathroom? Do you remember this? It's the first stall is the cleanest. Why? Because it's not that private. So most people use the second and the third stall. The first stall, it's the cleanest.
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1: All right, my intelligent, healthy friends. Have you ever gone to eat an apple or a plum and rubbed it on your shirt to clean it? I do. That's all I do. I never run it underwater. Well, it didn't do much good. According to Dr. Elizabeth Binn from the Produce Safety Alliance at Cornell, rubbing fruit on your clothing may get off any dust, but it won't remove bacteria or pesticides. 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Yikes. Because your shirt has probably done what? Well, touched a seatbelt. Maybe it touched a shopping cart. It touched your desk at work every day. So if there's no water handy to rinse fruit, you're better off using a paper towel to dry rub your apple.
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1: 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Are you like me? Do you do this? You tie a colorful ribbon on your luggage so you know which black suitcase is yours at baggage claim? Well, now baggage handlers are saying it may help you identify your bag, but it creates issues with the bag being automatically scanned. And if the bag can't be scanned automatically, it can end up in manual processing, which means your bag may not make it on your flight at all. You're better off putting colorful tape on the sides of your bag than tying something on the handle where they attach the baggage ticket. Also, don't do this, and don't miss this. Do not pack marzipan in your bags. If you don't know, this is almond candy dough, and it has the same density as some explosives. So your bag's going to be removed, and you'll be called from the plane for a bag search. I know most people don't travel with, actually, I know one person who makes marzipan all the time. Anyway, just in case, now you know, you don't want to get pulled over for explosive marzipan.

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